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She slipped away from me just like a Cadillac gate, cause she'd run in the street, or robbing that cheetah, slipping in the desert.

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He made him sick and then got him well. 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

0: C'est en 1955 que Bill Haley la rendra célèbre. Maintenant, je vous propose d'écouter donc la version remixée, mais surtout survitaminée, avec toujours comme chanteur Bill Haley. Comme diraient les Québécois, on va brasser la cage.
1: Rock and roll has got to go. And go it does at KWK. We're all through playing rock and roll records. This week is record-breaking week here at KWK. And after this week, no more rock and roll will be played on the air.